0: You just heard tonight's evening opus, Mozart's Violin Concerto No. 1 in B-flat. Our violinist was Scott St. John, who performed with the Knights. They were led by Eric Jacobson. Mozart's father would want him to contribute heavily to the violin repertoire, but Mozart would only go on to write 5 violin concerti, unlike the 27 piano concerti that he would write. But Mozart did contribute to the violin repertoire, writing about 17 or so violin sonatas. You can join me tomorrow at the 8 p.m. hour for another great complete masterwork. We'll hear Daphnis and Chloe by Maurice Ravel. Just ahead is music by Margaret Bonds and Florence Price. We'll have pianist Michelle Kahn play Troubled Water from Margaret Bonds' 1967 Spiritual Suite, and then the Fantasy Negra No. 4 by Florence Price. That and much more for you here at 89.9 WDAV and WDAV.org. I'm Keenan Harmon. Glad to be with you for some great music this midweek.
1: This is Piedmont Arts. Award-winning cellist and composer Kendall Ramsour is a Charlotte native who has found success in the concert hall and on the stage of America's Got Talent. One of the seminal moments in his musical journey was seeing Yo-Yo Ma perform with the Charlotte Symphony, and in particular, the duet Ma had with the principal cellist.
2: I remember sitting in the audience thinking like, oh my gosh, like they're having a conversation. And I remember being so moved by it. Whenever I heard Yo-Yo and Alan Black, who was the principal cellist at that time, playing that duet, it sounded as if they were lifelong friends. And so in that moment for me, I said, yes, this is going to be my instrument and an instrument that I'll be able to use to really be able to communicate and tell stories. So that sealed the deal for me.
1: Ramsour has received 2 major commissions this year. He's working on one now for Gordon Conwell Theological Seminary. The other one was for a cello concerto celebrating America 250, co-written with pianist Black Bach. Ramsour says it was important that that work convey a sense of hope.
2: In this nation right now, things are so polarized, and I think it's very easy to forget why we're here, and it's really to love one another, you know, and to love well. You know, love isn't just something we say, it's an action word. So at the heart of the concerto is that reminder that we're to be each other's, like, you know, we say each other's brother's keeper. Like, we're supposed to take care of our fellow citizens and fellow brother and sister.
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We just heard pianist Michelle Kahan perform a couple of works for us. We just heard the Fantasy Negre No. 4 in B minor by Florence Price. Before that, we heard her perform Margaret Bond's Troubled Water from the Spiritual Suite. 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I'm Keenan Harmon. If you missed the Charlotte Symphony's opening classical series concert of the season, you can enjoy a recording of WDAV's live broadcast from the October 10th performance for a limited time at our website. Maestro Kwame Ryan leads the orchestra in Rimsky-Korsakov's Scheherazade and Barber's Piano Concerto, featuring Orion Weiss. 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When Camille Saint-Saëns was 27 years old in 1862, he wrote his cello and piano suite, and it was published 4 years later, and it helped establish his composing career. Later in life, in 1919, he orchestrated that work, and that's what we're going to hear right now. This is his suite featuring cellist Margaret Kleegel, who performs with the Bournemouth Sinfonietta. They're led by Jean-François Monnard.

And we just heard an orchestration of Camille Saint-Saëns' Suite for cello and piano, but he orchestrated it later in life in the year of 1919. We heard cellist Maria Kleegel with the Bournemouth Sinfonietta. Just ahead, guitarist Sharon Isbin performs the finale from Appalachian Dreams by John Duarte. 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I'm Keenan Harmon here with music for you this midweek. WDAV's blog of note is a great place for classical music news and features. 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

That was Cher Nesbitt, who performed the finale from Appalachian Dreams by John Duarte. 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I'm Keenan Harmon, and off you and I go now into the night music. 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Starting the night music off is music by Igor Stravinsky. This is his suite number one for small orchestra. Here's the Dallas Symphony, led by Eduardo Mata.

Music by Igor Stravinsky. Starting the night music off, we just heard the Suite Number 1 for Small Orchestra. We heard the Dallas Symphony Orchestra. They were led by Eduardo Mata. 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Some music here for you now by George Friedrich Handel, the Concerto Ad Due Chori No. 1 in B-flat. Here's the English Concert, led by Trevor Pinnock.

0: was the Concerto a Due Cori No. 1 in B flat by Handel. We heard the English concert led by Trevor Pinnock. Just headed some music for you by Maurice Ravel. Some fairy tale like music, his Mother Goose Suite. We'll hear that with the French National Orchestra. Later music also by Giacomo Meyerbeer and Lily Boulanger. From the Catherine and Wolton Connor Broadcast Studio, I'm Keenan Harmon here with the Night Music, and this is Classical Public Radio, 89.9 WDAV. 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

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I'm Keenan Harmon here with the Night Music. 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We thank Harmon Brown of West Jefferson for the extraordinary part she plays in bringing this music to you. 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This is the suite from Dinora. Here is the New Zealand Symphony led by Daryl Ang.

0: We just heard Lily Boulanger's Nocturne. On flute, we heard James Galway with the National Philharmonic. Before that, we heard the New Zealand Symphony perform Giacomo Meyerbeer's Suite from Dinora. The night music continues with Robert Schumann's Opus 70 Adagio for cello and piano. The cellist will be Kian Sultani with Aaron Pilsen at the piano, plus music by Felix Mendelssohn. Later on, music by Eric Satie and Chad Lawson. 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

0: That was Jeffrey Beagle, who performed the Andantino from Lyrica Nova by Sergei Bortkevitz. Before that, we heard At the Foot of Yonder's Mountain from the Five Virginia Folk Songs by John Powell, with flautist Deborah Windows Cross and harpist Barbara Chapman. And before that, we heard the National Symphony Orchestra of Ireland perform the second movement from Felix Mendelssohn's Symphony No. 4. Just ahead, an arrangement by Claude Debussy of Eric Satie's Gymnopédie No. 2. We'll hear that with the Montreal Symphony, plus music by Chad Lawson and Dan Locklear. This is The Night Music here at 89.9 WDAV. I'm Keenan Harmon.
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We just heard the Slovak Radio Symphony, and featured on harp was Jacqueline Bartlett. We just heard the second movement from the Concerto for Harp and Orchestra by Dan Locklear. Before that, we heard pianist Chad Lawson perform his work, The Gentle Undoing. And before that, the Montreal Symphony performed the Gymnopédie No. 2 by Erik Satie, arranged by Claude Debussy. Just ahead on the night music is the Adagio movement from the Oboe Quartet in F by Mozart. We'll hear that with oboist Joseph Kies, who performs with the Koldai Quartet. That and much more for you. This is 89.9 WDAV. I'm Keenan Harmon. Glad to be with you this Wednesday.

0: We just heard the Adagio movement from the cello concerto by Carl Philipp Emanuel Bach. Our cellist was Arnold Bylsma with the Orchestra of the Age of Enlightenment. Before that, we heard the Cypress String Quartet perform a movement from the Quartet No. 9 by Beethoven. Just ahead on the night music is Slumber Song by Frederick Delius. We'll hear that with cellist Julian Lloyd Webber and pianist John Linehan, plus some music by John Corigliano and Gabrielle Pierne. 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

That was Hymn for String Orchestra by Henry Cowell. We heard it performed by the City of London Sinfonia. Before that, we heard harpist Yolanda Condonassis perform the Impromptu Caprice by Gabriel Pierre. And before that, we heard the Adagio from Gazebo Dances by John Corigliano. That was performed by the USAF Heritage of America Band. This is The Night Music here at 89.9 WDAV. I'm Keenan Harmon. Hope you're doing well as this night progresses. Here is the ensemble, Les Sacs-Boutiers, performing Samuel Scheidt's Pavane Dolorosa No. 15.

We heard oboist Anthony Camden, who performed with London Virtuosi. That was the Adagio movement from the Oboe Concerto in B-flat by Tommaso Albinoni. Before that, we heard a transcription of Dido's Lament from Dido and Aeneas by Henry Purcell. That was performed by the Royal Philharmonic. And before that, we heard the Adagio movement from the Flute Sonata by George Friedrich Handel. We heard on flute Lisa Biznosiuk with Richard Tunnicliffe on cello. And at the harpsichord was Paul Nicholson. This is 89.9 WDAV. I'm Keenan Harmon here with the night music for you this Wednesday. Here is the I Love You by Edvard Grieg. Here's the Budapest Strings. Later on, music by Johannes Brahms. We'll hear the second movement from his Symphony No. 1, as well as music by Dvorak.

was the Emerson String Quartet. We just heard the second movement from the String Quartet No. 13 by Antonín Dvořák. Before that, we heard the second movement from Johannes Brahms Symphony No. 1, performed by the Pittsburgh Symphony. And before that, we heard the Budapest Strings perform I Love You by Edvard Grieg. And with that, I love you guys. Hope you have a wonderful rest of the night. That will do it for the night music this midweek. I'll be with you again tomorrow at the 8 p.m. hour. The music continues with Ted Weiner and The Early Shift. 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

The concerto number 5 in the collection of 12 concertos published as the Opus 3 L'Estro Armonico by Antonio Vivaldi. This concerto in A major featuring two violinists, Catherine McIntosh and Elizabeth Wilcock, with the Academy of Ancient Music, led by its founder, the late Christopher Hogwood. Good evening. 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I'm Ted Weiner, and it's a pleasure, as always, to share the music with you during these overnight hours. And we go back to 1784, and we hear a piece that had a direct influence on Beethoven about a dozen years later. This is Mozart's Quintet in E-flat major for piano and winds. We hear pianist Mitsuko Uchida with a group of her very close London friends, Neil Black oboe, Taya King the clarinetist, and the hornist is Frank Lloyd with bassoonist Robin O'Neill.

Ever the innovator, Mozart in 1784 in Vienna with his quintet and E-flat for piano and winds. We heard a performance by pianist Mitsuko Uchida and a group of her very close London musical friends, oboist Neil Black, Taya King the clarinetist, Frank Lloyd, horn, and the bassoonist Robin O'Neill. 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Next, one of American composer Howard Hanson's most popular works, his Symphony No. 2, The Romantic Symphony. The Eastman Rochester Orchestra is led by the composer, Howard Hanson.

from 1930, written to help the Boston Symphony Orchestra celebrate their 50th anniversary, the Symphony No. 2, the Romantic Symphony, by Howard Hanson. The composer led the Eastman Rochester Orchestra. 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A very good evening to you. I'm Ted Weiner. We hear pianist Lang Lang with the Piano Sonata No. 3 in B minor by Frédéric Chopin.

Quite a change from his flowery piano pieces. Frédéric Chopin's three piano sonatas definitely are challenges for the pianist. This, the Sonata No. 3 in B minor, and we heard quite deftly a performance by Lang Lang on 89.9 WDAV, a service of Davidson College and supported by listeners like you. 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I'm Ted Weiner.

The Violin Concerto No. 1 in C Major by Joseph Haydn. Broadcasting from the Samuel W. Newell Building on the Davidson College campus, this is Classical Public Radio, 89.9 WDAV, WDAV HD1 Davidson, and heard around the globe through our web stream at wdav.org. Andrew Parrott leading the Boston Early Music Festival Orchestra and Chorus with soloists Jane Bryden, soprano, Mary Westbrook, Geha, mezzo-soprano, William Height, the tenor, and Stephen Richardson, the bass baritone. This is Mozart's Requiem in the completed version by Franz Hussmeier.

containing the last notes Mozart ever wrote, his Requiem, Kirchhoff Listing 626, in the famous completed version by the Mozart protege Franz Süssmayr, Andrew Parrott leading the Boston Early Music Festival Orchestra and Chorus and Soloists. 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I'm Ted Weiner, and we next

The second movement from the string quartet number 2 in A minor by Anton Arensky, the variations on a theme by Tchaikovsky, and we heard the Raphael Ensemble featuring violinist Anthony Marwood, violist James Boyd, and the two cellists, Andrea Hess and Michael Sterling. From the Catherine and Wilton Connor Broadcast Studio, this is Classical Public Radio, 89.9 WDAV, WDAV HD1 Davidson, WDAV.org. I'm Ted Weiner. Performing about half of the Goldberg Variations by Sebastian Bach with the Canadian Brass.

performing about half of the Goldberg Variations. We heard the aria and variations numbers 1 through 14 by Sebastian Bach, with the Canadian Brass performing on 89.9 WDAV, a service of Davidson College supported by listeners like you. So I thank you for that support. I'm Ted Weiner. Here's the renowned Romanian-born pianist Dana Protopopescu. She performs the Opus 102 set of Songs Without Words by Felix Mendelssohn.

The renowned Romanian-born pianist Dana Protopopescu. She played the Opus 102 set of Songs Without Words by Felix Mendelssohn on 89.9 WDAV Classical Public Radio. Heard around the globe through our web stream at WDAV.org. I'm Ted Weiner, and we go back to 1920 in Paris to hear the Ballet Russe led by Diaghilev in their new production of Pulcinella with music by Igor Stravinsky, the choreography by Diaghilev, and the costumes by none other than Picasso. Here's the Pulcinella Suite with the Orpheus Chamber Orchestra.

created in the style of the old Italian Commedia dell'arte, the Pulcinella Ballet, with music by Igor Stravinsky, performed here by the Orpheus Chamber Orchestra on 89.9 WDAV Classical Public Radio, WDAV HD1 Davidson, and globally at WDAV.org. Good morning, I'm Ted Weiner. Next, the Norwegian composer Johan Halvorsen with his violin concerto dating from 1909. Henning Kraggerud is the soloist with the Malmö Symphony of Sweden, led by Bjarte Engeset.

After Edvard Grieg passed away in the early part of the 20th century, Jan Halvorsen pretty much picked up the baton and continued the great Norwegian tradition. We heard the violin concerto of Halvorsen from 1909, Henning Kraggerud, the soloist with the Malmö Symphony, led by Beate Engeset, on 89.9 WDAV, WDAV.org. Good morning, I'm Ted Weiner, and we next hear one of Joseph Haydn's famous symphonies that he presented to his London audiences, the Symphony No. 103, the Drumroll Symphony, the Orchestra of St. Luke's, led by Sir Charles McHarris.

The Symphony No. 103 in E-flat major by Joseph Haydn was one of his last 12 symphonies that he created and presented to his adoring London audiences in the early 1790s. If you heard the beginning, you could figure out why it's called the Drumroll Symphony, the Orchestra of St. Luke's led by the late Sir Charles McCarris. 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I'm Ted Weiner.

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A very good morning to you. I'm Ted Weiner. We next hear this string symphony in G minor by Tommaso Albanoni. Collegium Musicum 90 is led by its founder, the violinist Simon Standage.

The String Symphony in G Minor by Tommaso Albanoni, Collegium Musicum 90, was led by Simon Standage on 89.9 WDAV and WDAV.org. We next hear from the Spanish composer Isaac Albéniz. He wrote a multiple book piano suite entitled Iberia. From book two, we'll hear the movement Rondina, after the Andalusian town of Rondina. In this arrangement, guitarist John Williams with the London Symphony Orchestra, led by Paul Daniel.

a name synonymous with Spanish piano music, Isaac Albéniz, from Book 2 of his piano suite Iberia, the movement entitled Rondina, and we heard this orchestration by and performed by guitarist John Williams with the London Symphony Orchestra led by Paul Daniel. Always a pleasure to spend time with you. I'm Ted Weiner on 89.9 WDAV and WDAV.org. We next hear from Quebec City, Charles Richard Hamelin, the pianist, with Le Violon du Roi, the King's Violins, led by Jonathan Cohen, the piano concerto number 22 in E-flat by Mozart.

We enjoyed a performance by Le Violon du Roi, the King's Violins. In this performance, led by Jonathan Cohen, with pianist Charles Richard Hamelin. The Piano Concerto No. 22 in E-flat, Kerschel Listing 482, by Mozart. 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Good morning, I'm Ted Weiner. Well, from Mozart to Papa Haydn, his string quartet No. 27 in D major, the first movement, we'll hear the Kodály string quartet.

It's the Kodály Quartet performing the opening movement of Franz Joseph Haydn's String Quartet No. 27 in D. Just the thing to help us wake up this morning. Thank you, Ted Weiner, for that one. 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Thank you for being here this morning. My name is Phil Vavra. Great to have you along. Beautiful day again, sunny with a high of 88. Tonight it's going to be clear with a low of 64. Tomorrow, more sunshine, high 85. And it's going to be sunny all weekend, but much cooler. Here comes fall. Highs around 63 both Saturday and Sunday, with lows dipping down into the 40s. 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We'll hear from Max Bruch and Antonio Vivaldi this hour. Engelbert Humperdinck's Overture to the Royal Children starts us off as Carl Anton Rickenbacker conducts the Bamberg Symphony Orchestra.

0: That was the Overture to the Royal Children, or Königskinder, which was both an opera and a melodrama by Engelbert Humperdinck. The Bamberg Symphony Orchestra performed that with Carl Anton Rickenbacker conducting on 89.9 and WDAV.org. Good morning, Phil Vavra here. Thanks for starting your Thursday with me. We'll hear pianist Howard Shelley and the Ulster Orchestra perform the second movement of the Piano Concerto in C by Jan Ladislav Dušek in just a moment.
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Czech composer of the classical period, Jan Ladislav Dušek. That was the second movement of his piano concerto in C major. Howard Shelley at the piano and leading the Ulster Orchestra on 89.9 WDAV, a service of Davidson College, supported by listeners like you. Thanks for being here this morning. Music by Serge Kusevitsky is on the way. And WDAV's blog of note is the place for you to find classical music news and features. 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Internationally acclaimed double bass virtuoso Gary Carr died last year at the age of 83. This is his performance of the Concerto for Double Bass and Orchestra by Serge Kusevitsky with the Radio Symphony Orchestra Berlin, led by Juroš Lejovits.

That's the Concerto for Double Bass and Orchestra by Russian-born composer Serge Koussevitzky on 89.9 and WDAV.org. The soloist was the late Gary Carr, who passed away just last year at the age of 83. Uroš Lejovits directed the Radio Symphony Orchestra Berlin. And music by Max Brook is coming up in just a bit. 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Fanfare is made possible in part by Bragg Financial. And a couple of things you'll find in the new edition just posted today. The Davidson College Department of Theater is staging Peerless, a darkly comedic take on Shakespeare's Macbeth that examines what some very ambitious high school students will do to get into the college of their dreams. That's at the Barber Theater in Davidson, October 15th through 18th. And the Charlotte Symphony Orchestra has multiple performances at Knight Theater this weekend. The fun begins with the music of Tina Turner on Friday and Saturday at 7:30 p.m., featuring plenty of the Queen of Rock and Roll's greatest hits with some very talented guest vocalists. The CSO also invites you on a journey to Hogwarts with the music of Harry Potter, John Williams' film scores, on Saturday at 11 a.m. And there's plenty more on the complete Fanfare at WDAV.org. The Swedish Dances by Max Brook is a set of 15 dances published in 1892, performed here by the Academy of St. Martin in the Fields with Sir Neville Mariner conducting.

Max Brooks' Swedish Dances on your classical companion in the morning, 89.9 and WDAV.org. Sir Neville Mariner led the Academy of St. Martin in the Fields. Good morning, Phil Vavra with you. So we're up to four pumpkins on the stoop at the house this month, three of them grown in our own garden. The big one is store-bought, but it's the oversized skeletons that you're seeing a lot more of in neighborhoods, not just in this area, but all over America. According to Business Insider, it was Home Depot that sparked that trend back in 2020 with its 12-foot skeleton, still a hot seller for Halloween. But because they're so big and tough to store, a lot of them are living on the lawn all year round. You know, pop a Santa hat on Skelly and you're good to go for Christmas. People really didn't think that through when they bought those things. We're going to pop some Beethoven on for our coffee cup concert coming up at 7 o'clock. This is Vivaldi and the Violin Concerto in B-flat major, RV370. Adrian Chandler is the soloist and conductor with La Serenissima.

Antonio Vivaldi's Violin Concerto in B-flat Major, RV 370. The violinist was Adrian Chandler, who also led the ensemble La Serenissima. 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Good morning, I'm Phil Vavra. Sunny again today with a high of 88. We'll have a clear sky tonight, low 64. Tomorrow, sunshine, high around 85, and a sunny weekend. But it's finally going to start to feel like fall. Much cooler. Highs around 63 both Saturday and Sunday, with lows dropping down into the 40s. Now, the beans have been ground and the water is heating up. So it's time for our Coffee Cup Concert, a 2013 performance from London with John Elliott Gardner conducting the Revolutionary and Romantic Orchestra. This is the finale of the Symphony No. 8 in F by Ludwig von Beethoven.

The finale to Beethoven's 8th Symphony, John Elliott Gardner leading the Revolutionary and Romantic Orchestra in London, 2013. And that's our Coffee Cup Concert on 89.9 and WDAV.org. We do it every weekday morning at this time. We'll hear a Mozart-inspired piece next, and music is made possible by WDAV donors, as well as the Seacrest Artist Series, presenting Shakespeare's Much Ado About Nothing, performed by renowned theater company Actors from the London Stage. Thursday, October 22nd and Friday, October 23rd in Brendel Recital Hall at the Scales Fine Arts Center on the Wake Forest campus. Tickets at seacrest.wfu.edu. Mozart certainly inspired many composers who came after him, including Pablo de Sarasate. This is his concert fantasy on Mozart's The Magic Flute. Chanhua Yang is the violinist with Ernest Martinez Izquierdo leading the Navarra Symphony Orchestra.

0: one of the final compositions of Spanish composer Pablo de Sarasate. That was the concert fantasy on Mozart's The Magic Flute. Violinist Tianhua Yang performing with the Navarra Symphony Orchestra, led by Ernest Martinez Izquierdo, on your classical oasis, 89.9 and WDAV.org. 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
1: When you hear the word community, what comes to mind? For me, I immediately think about things like community centers or even the art of community engagement. But it's important to remember community music schools, institutions that have played a huge role in the development of countless musicians across the United States. My name is Loki Karuna, and on this edition of Noteworthy, I'd like to honor one composer in particular whose journey began at one of these community institutions, the one and only Billy Childs.

0: It was around 1973 when a then 16-year-old Billy Childs first attended the Community School of the Performing Arts in Southern California. Just a few years later, Billy found himself traveling the world as a notable jazz pianist, but his skills as a composer would eventually take center stage, with commissions from the Los Angeles Philharmonic and the Detroit Symphony, to name two. Among his smaller compositions is this one, his very fluttery sonata for flute and piano. Billy Childs has continued his work in both classical and jazz, earning for himself a whopping 18 Grammy nominations and a total of 6 Grammy wins as of 2024. He's a shining example of not only the importance of community-based music education, but also what it means to be among America's most noteworthy. Noteworthy is a production of WDAV Classical Public Radio.
1: 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Now here's something from a new album on the Naxos label called Brass for Uncommon Times. It features 7 contemporary brass pieces by 7 different composers, including the Concerto for Tuba, Wars and Rumors of War by Barbara York. This is the finale. Velvet Brown is the tuba soloist, and Brian Kaufman conducts the ensemble Brass for Uncommon Times.

Well, I like that very much. On 89.9 and WDAV.org, that's the finale of the Concerto for Tuba, Wars and Rumors of War, composed in 2004 by Barbara York. The soloist was Velvet Brown, with Brian Kaufman leading brass for Uncommon Times from their self-titled new album on the Naxos label. A CPE Bach Symphony is straight ahead, and I'm Phil Vavra. Thanks for joining me this morning. Kendall Ramsour is a Charlotte native who's had success as a cellist and composer. He was a founding member of Sons of Serendip, a quartet that, you may recall, reached the finals of America's Got Talent. And he's performed with artists such as Cynthia Erivo, John Legend, and Kristen Chenoweth. In the past year, he's received commissions for two original concertos. And Kendall Ramsour is the guest on this week's Piedmont Arts Podcast episode. Hear it on demand at wdav.org/podcasts, Apple Podcasts, and iHeart Podcasts. Carl Philipp Emanuel Bach, ultra-talented son of Johann Sebastian. This is his Symphony in G Major, Woken 182, No. 1, performed by the Academy for Ancient Music Berlin.

0: That's the Academy for Ancient Music Berlin performing the Symphony in G Major, Wodkin 182, number 1 by C.P.E. Bach on your classical companion for the morning commute, 89.9 WDAV. Good morning, Phil Vavra with you. Music by the Mendelssohn siblings on the way. We'll start with the pianist Sarah Cahill performing Fanny Mendelssohn Hensel's Song No. 1 from her Four Songs, Opus 8. And we'll follow that with Felix Mendelssohn's The Fair Melusine Concert Overture, both coming up next.
1: 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Music is more than sound. It is inspiring. It is healing. It is a lifeline. 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

That's the Fair Melusine Concert Overture by Felix Mendelssohn. The Virginia Symphony was under the direction of Joanne Folletta. 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Phil Vavra with you. Good morning. Sunny again today. High's going to get up to about 88. Warmest day of the week. Then clear sky tonight, low 64. Tomorrow it'll be sunny and 85. And we'll keep the sunshine through the weekend, but it's going to feel much more like it should in mid-October. High's around 63 Saturday and Sunday. Lows drop into the 40s at night. Copland, Bach, and Puccini, all part of the variety this hour. Here's the finale to Mozart's Violin Concerto No. 5 in A. Joshua Bell is the soloist, and Peter Mach conducts the English Chamber Orchestra.

Mozart. That was the finale of his Violin Concerto No. 5 in A Major. Soloist Joshua Bell performing with the English Chamber Orchestra, Peter Mock conducting on 89.9 and WDAV.org. By the way, Joshua Bell is headlining the Charlotte Symphony's Gala Concert November 7th at Knight Theater, playing Max Brooks' Violin Concerto No. 1 with Kwame Ryan leading. Good morning, I'm Phil Vavra. Music from La Boheme is on the way, and thanks to our wonderful community arts and culture partners, we often get tickets to great local events that we get to pass along to you through the WDAV Culture Club. And this week you have a chance to win a pair of tickets for Queen City Chamber Music's Sonata Night. That'll be Sunday, November 8th at St. Mark's Lutheran Church. You have until tomorrow afternoon at 4 to enter to win. So search for the WDAV Culture Club group on Facebook, follow us on Instagram, or you can sign up for a chance to win at WDAV.org. And good luck. Giacomo Puccini's La Bohème is the most performed opera in the U.S. in the 21st century. This suite from La Bohème was arranged by Andre Castellanets, and he's directing his orchestra here.

Music from the iconic opera La Bohème by Giacomo Puccini, performed there by Andre Kostolanitz and his orchestra. Kostolanitz also arranged that suite. A Bach keyboard concerto is coming up in a moment from the Catherine and Wilton Connor Broadcast Studio. Good morning. I'm Phil Vavra. 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And if you're looking forward to the cooler weekend, you need to check out what's going on across the region with the new edition of Fanfare at WDAV.org. Get out and enjoy some fun. Carolina Actors Studio Theater presents Maytag Virgin at the Black Box Theater at the Arts Factory in Charlotte, October 16th through the 31st. The play comes with humor, heart, and a southern accent as two single neighbors get to know one another across their backyards. You can celebrate Halloween a little early with the Winston-Salem Symphony at Brendel Recital Hall on Saturday at 11 a.m. Costumes are encouraged at this one-hour family-friendly Halloween spooktacular concert. And you'll want to be in downtown Shelby this weekend. That is, if you love liver mush. Mush, Music, and Mutts, the North Carolina Liver Mush Festival is going on all day Saturday. All the details and many more events are on the complete Fanfare at WDAV.org. And Fanfare is made possible in part by Bragg Financial. Here's the keyboard concerto in A, BWV 1055 by Johann Sebastian Bach. It's the great Murray Pariah at the piano and leading the Academy of St. Martin in the Fields.

Johann Sebastian Bach's Keyboard Concerto in A, BWV 1055. The pianist was Murray Pariah, and he led the Academy of St. Martin in the Fields. And don't forget, you can catch much more of Bach and his contemporaries every Sunday morning from 7 to 11. It's the Best of the Baroque with Biscuits and Bach right here on 89.9 FM, WDAV.org, and on the WDAV mobile app. Music by Aaron Copland is up next. 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In 1949, John Steinbeck's novel The Red Pony was made into a film. It starred Myrna Loy and Robert Mitchum. Aaron Copland wrote the score, and we'll hear Morning on the Ranch and Walk to the Bunkhouse, the first and fourth movements, respectively. Leonard Slatkin conducts the St. Louis Symphony Orchestra.

0: Western vibes with some of Aaron Copland's music for the 1949 film adaptation of John Steinbeck's The Red Pony on 89.9 and WDAV.org. We just heard two of the six parts to that score, Walk to the Bunkhouse, and before that it was Morning on the Ranch. Leonard Slatkin led the St. Louis Symphony Orchestra. Thanks for listening this morning. I'm Phil Vavra. Music from Nikolai Rimsky-Korsakov's The Tale of the Tsar Sultan is coming up next.
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Nema Järvi leading the Scottish National Orchestra, and that was the Tsar's farewell and departure from the tale of the Tsar Sultan, Nikolai Rimsky-Korsakov's opera of 1900. But we're not saying farewell. Still a couple more hours together this morning. Hi there, I'm Phil Favre. You found Classical Public Radio, 89.9 WDAV, WDAV HD1 Davidson, streaming at WDAV.org. And a big change coming with the weather. Still hot and sunny today with a high of 88. We'll have a clear sky this evening. Our overnight low around 64. Tomorrow it'll be sunny and 85, and we'll keep those pretty sunny skies through the weekend, but it's going to feel a lot different. Highs only around 63 Saturday and Sunday, lows dropping down into the 40s. I have music by Glazunov and Albanith coming up for you this hour. Let's hear Mahler. This is the fifth movement. Bim Bam, Three Angels Sang, from his Symphony No. 3. Mezzo-soprano and Sophie von Otter performing with the Vienna Philharmonic, Women's Chorus of the Vienna Singverein, and Vienna Boys Choir, all under the direction of Pierre Boulez.

Bim Bam, Three Angels Sang. That's the fifth movement of the Symphony No. 3 by Gustav Mahler on 89.9 and WDAV.org. We heard the voice of mezzo-soprano and Sophie von Otter with the Vienna Philharmonic, Women's Chorus of the Vienna Singverein, and the Vienna Boys Choir. Pierre Boulez was the conductor. Hope you enjoyed that. Now, if you missed the Charlotte Symphony's opening classical series concerts of the season, you can enjoy a recording of WDAV's live broadcast from the October 10th performance for a limited time on our website. Maestro Kwame Ryan led the orchestra in Rimsky-Korsakov's Scheherazade and Samuel Barber's Piano Concerto featuring soloist Orion Weiss. Hear it on demand at WDAV.org. And music continues this morning with the Harp Concerto No. 1 in D minor by 19th century Czech composer Nicholas Charles Boxa, who in 1813 was appointed harpist to Napoleon. He also gave lessons to the Empress Josephine and later to Napoleon's second wife, Marie Louise. And as a result, harp playing became all the rage among Parisian ladies. The harpist here is the Parisian-born Lily Lasquin, and Jean-Baptiste Marie conducts the L'Amoureux Concert Orchestra.

The Harp Concerto No. 1 in D minor by 19th century Czech composer Nicholas Charles Boxa on 89.9 and WDAV.org. Lily Laskin was the soloist, and Jean-Baptiste Marie led the Lamoureux Concert Orchestra. We'll hear from Isak Albanith in just a moment. WDAV is a service of Davidson College, supported by listeners like you, and by the Hickory Choral Society, opening its 49th season with a concert of remembrance and renewal, commemorating the 25th anniversary of September 11th and the ongoing recovery from Hurricane Helene, featuring bluegrass band Aubrey and the Clydes. Sunday, October 18th, 3 p.m. at First Baptist Church in Hickory. Information at hickorychoralsociety.org.

Spanish composer Isaac Albéniz simply called that piece Prelude, but it's better known as Asturias, Leyenda. And you heard it on your classical oasis for the workday, 89.9 and WDAV.org. Thibaut Garcia was the guitarist. He was born in Toulouse, France in 1994 to a family of Spanish origin and began studying the guitar at the age of six. Good morning, I'm Phil Vavra. We'll hear Glazunov next. 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Information at ChristChurchCharlotte.org. Well, here's the second movement, Theme and Variations, from Russian composer Alexander Glazunov's Piano Concerto No. 1 in F minor. Stephen Coombs at the keys, with Martin Brabins conducting the BBC Scottish Symphony Orchestra.

That was the second movement, Theme and Variations from the Piano Concerto No. 1 in F Minor by Alexander Glazunov. Pianist Stephen Coombs performing with the BBC Scottish Symphony Orchestra, Martin Brabbins conducting. Phil Vavra with you, glad you're here this morning. Music of the 1600s is on the way. And WDAV is grateful for the many alumni, parents, and friends of Davidson College who donate annually to our musical mission. 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This is by 17th century Bohemian composer Pavel Josef Vavanovsky, Intrada, performed by Virtuosi di Praga under the direction of Oldřich Vlček.

Intrada by Pavel Josef Vavanovsky, Bohemian composer and innovative musician of the 1600s. Oldřich Vlček led Virtuosi di Praga on WDAV. Hi there, it's Phil Vavra. Another hot and sunny day today with a high of 88. We'll have a clear sky this evening, 64 for the overnight low. Tomorrow it'll be sunny and 85, and we'll have that sunshine through the weekend, but much cooler with highs around 63 both Saturday and Sunday, and the overnight lows dropping into the 40s. Yeah, it's going to be a nice change, I think. 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Rachel Stewart is on vacation, so I'll be with you for another hour. This is the famous Mephisto Waltz No. 1 by Franz Liszt. The Chicago Symphony Orchestra is led by Sir George Schulte.

Franz Liszt's Mephisto Waltz No. 1. Liszt wrote four of those, but that's always been the most popular. Sir George Schulte led the Chicago Symphony Orchestra on 89.9 and WDAV.org. Good morning, Phil Vavra here and for Rachel Stewart, and we'll hear something fun from Kabalevsky in a moment. Music is made possible by WDAV donors and Visit Cleveland County, presenting the 2026 North Carolina Liver Mush Festival. Mush, Music, and Mutts, featuring live music, kids' activities, rollover pet festival, 100-plus vendors, and more, Saturday, October 17th from 9 a.m. to 4 p.m. in Uptown Shelby. 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In the late 1930s, Russian composer Dmitri Kabalevsky wrote incidental music for a children's play called The Inventor and the Comedians. This is the Comedian's Suite, with Leonard Slatkin conducting the National Philharmonic Orchestra.

The National Philharmonic Orchestra, led by Leonard Slatkin. That was The Comedian Suite by Dmitri Kabalevsky, and music by William Sterndale Bennett. Will be along in just a moment on 89.9 WDAV, a service of Davidson College, supported by listeners like you. 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That's an initiative of the Noncom Music Alliance, highlighting the vital role public radio music plays in communities nationwide. 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Here's the finale to the Piano Concerto No. 5 in F minor by 19th century English composer William Sterndale Bennett. The pianist is Malcolm Binns with the Philharmonia Orchestra led by Nicholas Braithwaite.

0: In 1826, at the age of 10, William Sterndale Bennett was admitted to the London Royal Academy of Music. He studied there for 10 years, and all that hard work paid off for him as both a concert pianist and composer. He even returned to the school as principal in 1866 and saved it from closing. That was the finale from William Sterndale Bennett's Piano Concerto No. 5 in F minor, performed by Malcolm Binns at the piano with the Philharmonia Orchestra led by Nicholas Braithwaite on 89.9 and WDAV.org. The Gladys and Rahm Sparks Society is a group of listeners who care about classical music on WDAV. We thank Mary and Phil Delk of Mooresville and Vera Watson of Charlotte for the part they play in bringing this music to you. For information on joining the Sparks Society, visit WDAV.org and scroll down to the Ways to Give section. 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

That was the first movement of the Symphony No. 2 in D Major by Finnish composer Jean Sibelius on your Classical Oasis 89.9 and WDAV.org. 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The 17th century music of Henry Purcell is just moments away. 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Here's the Act One music from The Fairy Queen by Henry Purcell. It's a semi-opera he wrote in 1692. Sir Neville Mariner leads the Academy of St. Martin in the Fields.

From Henry Purcell's 1692 semi-opera, The Fairy Queen, that was the Act One music performed by the Academy of St. Martin in the Fields with Sir Neville Mariner conducting. Hi, Phil Vavra in for Rachel Stewart. Thanks for listening at work today. Lots of sunshine again with a high of 88 this afternoon. Clear tonight, low 64. Tomorrow it'll be sunny with a high of 85. And we'll have a sunny weekend, but a lot cooler Saturday and Sunday with highs around 63 and lows in the 40s. 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I'll turn it over to Mylita Melton after we take a little breather from the busyness of life with a gentle piece of music. It's our pause for reflection, and this is the Nocturne in C-sharp minor by Frédéric Chopin. Pianist Stephen Huff performs.

Stephen Huff performed the Nocturne in C sharp minor by Chopin. That's the famous Nocturne that Chopin wrote for his sister in 1830, shortly before he left Poland forever. It wasn't published until 1875, 26 years after Chopin's death. And that was this morning's musical pause for reflection on WDAV. Just a couple of seconds to take a refreshing break from whatever's going on in the world or in your life. You can listen for it weekdays at 11 a.m. and also in the afternoons at 3. So good to have you listening this morning. I'm Mylita Melton in for Rachel Stewart. Music continues now with a piece by Beethoven. In fact, it's a set of music by Beethoven. Let's get it started with this Rondino in E-flat major for winds performed by Mozart Fiato.

A set of music by Beethoven this morning on Classical Public Radio. That was the finale of the Violin Sonata No. 8, performed by pianist Charles Richard Hamlin and violinist Andrew Wan. The set began with Mozzafiato performing a rondino in E-flat major for winds. From the Catherine and Wilton Connor Broadcast Studio, hi there, I'm Mylita Melton. This is 89.9 WDAV and WDAV.org. I'm in this morning for Rachel Stewart. In just a moment, Improvisations on Virginal Pieces by Giles Farnaby, written by Edmund Rubra. Wednesday, October 28th is Public Radio Music Day, an initiative highlighting the vital role public radio music plays in communities nationwide. 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This is the Bournemouth Sinfonietta with Improvisations on Virginal Pieces by Giles Farnaby by Edmund Rubra.

Improvisations on Virginal Pieces by Giles Farnaby by Edmund Rubra. That was the Bournemouth Symphonietta on WDAV, a service of Davidson College, supported by listeners like you. I'm Mylita Melton. In just a few moments, a piece by Samuel Coleridge Taylor. 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Murnau's Faust, accompanied by an original score performed live by 10,000 Lakes, Saturday, October 17th at 7 p.m. Tickets and information at independentpicturehouse.org. Samuel Coleridge Taylor found inspiration in Toussaint Louverture, a leader of the Haitian Revolution. His musical tribute dates from 1901. 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

0: The National Philharmonic at Strathmore out of Bethesda, Maryland, with music by Samuel Coleridge Taylor. That was the Toussaint L'Ouverture, a tone poem dating from 1901. This is WDAV, a service of Davidson College, supported by listeners like you. I'm Mylita Melton. 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

0: Gerard Schwartz led the Seattle Symphony Orchestra in the third movement, the Scherzo, from the Symphony No. 1, nicknamed Winter Dreams by Tchaikovsky. 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Hi there, I'm Mylita Melton, standing in today for Rachel Stewart, and we're getting ready to begin the Mozart Cafe. Music is made possible today by WDAV donors and the Charlotte Symphony, presenting Schubert's Ninth Symphony. 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

Pianist Indra Petruskaita with the finale of the Piano Sonata No. 8 in A Minor by Mozart. 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Maestro Kwame Ryan leads the orchestra in Rimsky-Korsakov's Scheherazade and Barber's Piano Concerto featuring Orion Weiss. 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The Mozart Cafe continues serving up a piece by Antonio Rossetti. This is the finale of the symphony in F major, with Matthias Bommert conducting the London Mozart Players.

Matthias Bomhard led the London Mozart players in the finale of the Symphony in F Major by Antonio Rossetti. In just a moment, some selections from The Magic Flute by Mozart. 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There are two pairs of tickets to give away. The contest window is open now, and it closes on Friday, October 16th at 4 p.m. To enter, it's really easy. 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

Selections from The Magic Flute, arranged for winds and string bass by Joseph Heidenreich. He was a respected conductor and arranger in his day, and he helped to popularize opera music such as Mozart's by arranging wind band suites known as Harmoniemusik. That was the Amadeus Ensemble with music by Mozart in the Mozart Cafe on WDAV, a service of Davidson College supported by listeners like you. I'm Mylita Melton in today for Rachel Stewart. Music continues now with the Piano Sonata No. 9 by Haydn, performed by German pianist Maria Bergmann. She was born in 1918 and died in 2002 at the age of 83. And what she was in music no longer exists. She was a radio pianist. She was on staff of the Southwest German Radio in a time when radio incorporated live piano performances as part of their daily schedule. Bring back the good old days.

German pianist Maria Bergmann, who was once on staff of the Southwest German Radio in a time when radio incorporated live piano performances as part of their daily schedule. That was the Piano Sonata No. 9 by Franz Joseph Haydn. Music is made possible today by WDAV donors and the Charlotte Symphony, presenting the annual gala concert. Joshua Bell plays Brooks' first violin concerto, led by music director Kwame Ryan, Saturday, November 7th at 8 p.m. at the Knight Theater. Tickets available at charlottesymphony.org. This is the Symphony in G Major by Mozart, nicknamed the Old Lambach, and that's attributed to Mozart when he was 10 years old while the family was visiting The Hague. The manuscript was discovered in 1923 at Lambach Abbey in Upper Austria, and that's how it got the nickname Old Lambach. Here's the Freiburg Baroque Orchestra.

The Symphony in G by Mozart, performed by the Freiburg Baroque Orchestra. 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I'm Mylita Melton. It's time for the 1 o'clock waltz. Today it's by Leroy Anderson. It's called Waltz Around the Scales. Here's the BBC Concert Orchestra.

That's a fun piece of music by Leroy Anderson. It's called Waltz Around the Scale, and he wrote that in 1970. Leonard Slatkin led the BBC Concert Orchestra. That was this afternoon's 1 o'clock waltz on 89.9 WDAV and WDAV.org. I'm Ailita Melton. So good to have your company this Thursday afternoon. In just a moment, a concerto for a duo of violins by Johann Sebastian Bach, and a little bit later on, a piano concerto by François Boisdieu. 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Music by Johann Sebastian Bach, his concerto in D minor for two violins and orchestra. And two violins can have quite the conversation, especially when Bach supplies the words. In this piece, the soloists trade ideas. They follow one another's lead and find a wonderfully tender meeting place in the slow movement. It's music that rewards listening to each other as much as taking the spotlight. This is Anna Sophie Mutter performing along with Salvatore Accardo and the English Chamber Orchestra.

Salvatore Accardo conducted the English Chamber Orchestra and was also a featured soloist along with Anna Sophie Mutter for the Concerto in D minor for two violins and orchestra by Johann Sebastian Bach. Bach later gave that concerto a second life by arranging it for two harpsichords. Music is made possible today by WDAV donors and Bowles Hearing Care Center, committed to helping listeners hear more clearly, to stay connected to the music and the people they love, serving the Charlotte community for over 15 years. Details and more at BOWLESHearing.com. Here's music by Don Ray, his Farmhands Dance from Homestead Dances. He might not have a familiar name to you, but you might have caught his music on television. His credits include The Twilight Zone and Gunsmoke, and he also brought his storytelling instincts into the concert hall. This time, the title points us towards country life and a little dancing after the chores. This is Derek Gleason leading the Dublin Philharmonic Orchestra.

0: Derek Gleason led the Dublin Philharmonic Orchestra in the Farmhands Dance from Homestead Dances by Don Ray. This is WDAV, a service of Davidson College, supported by listeners like you. I'm Mylita Melton. In a moment, the Piano Concerto in F Major by François Boisdieu.
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The Piano Concerto in F Major by François Boieldieu. The pianist was Martin Galling with the Innsbruck Symphony Orchestra, led by Robert Wagner. 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Maestro Kwame Ryan leads the orchestra in Rimsky-Korsakov's Scheherazade and Barber's Piano Concerto featuring Orion Weiss. 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This is the prelude to Die Meistersinger von Nürnberg by Richard Wagner with Jesus Lopez Cobos leading the Cincinnati Symphony Orchestra.

the Cincinnati Symphony Orchestra under the baton of Jesus Lopez Cobos for music by Richard Wagner. That was De Prelude to De Meistersinger von Nürnberg. 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I'm Miley DeMelton. Stay tuned. The Midday Masterpiece is on the way, and today it is a blockbuster by Rachmaninoff. 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The live recorded performance features Sarah Jaros, Missy Raines in Allegheny, Jill Andrews, and more. 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Tickets at theschaefercenter.org. Each afternoon through the week at 2, we bring you the Midday Masterpiece. This afternoon, it is Sergei Rachmaninoff's Piano Concerto No. 2, performed by British pianist John Lille. He gave his first recital when he was 9, and by 18, he had already performed Rachmaninoff's third piano concerto with conductor Adrian Boult. That's quite a beginning to a musical life. This recording brings us Lille in another Rachmaninoff favorite, the one with sweeping melodies that seem to have room for every single feeling a human has. This afternoon's Midday Masterpiece, the Piano Concerto No. 2 by Sergei Rachmaninoff, featuring pianist John Lille and the BBC National Orchestra of Wales.

Tadaki Otaka led the BBC National Orchestra of Wales and pianist John Leal in the Piano Concerto No. 2 in C minor by Sergei Rachmaninoff. And that was this afternoon's Midday Masterpiece on WDAV, a service of Davidson College supported by listeners like you. I'm Mylita Melton. On the way, a symphony in E-flat major by Josef Myslivicek. 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This is the Sook Chamber Orchestra with a piece by Josef Myslivicek, the Symphony in E-flat major.

0: The Symphony in E-flat Major by Joseph Mislevichek, performed by the Sook Chamber Orchestra. Mislevichek completed 26 Italian operas between 1766 and 1780, a remarkably busy 14 years. 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

The Sinfonia from L'Olympiade by Antonio Vivaldi, performed this afternoon by Concerto Cologne. 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I'm Mylita Melton. On the way, this afternoon's musical.

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Information at ChristChurchCharlotte.org. Well, no matter what you've got on your mind this afternoon, it's always important to treat yourself to a refreshing break. 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This afternoon's music is by Alonso Lobo. It's called How Sweet, O Lord, Is Thy Spirit. This is the Gabriele Consort.

0: The Gabrielli Consort, led by Paul McCreesh. That was How Sweet, O Lord, Is Thy Spirit by Alonzo Lobo. And it was this afternoon's musical pause for reflection on WDAV. Just a couple of moments to take a refreshing break from whatever chaos is going on in the world. 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

The finale of the Light and Wind Piano Concerto by Uchiha Caruso. The composer played the piano with the Academy of St. Martin in the Fields, led by Bruce O'Neill. On the way, Suite No. 3, some dramatic scenes by Jules Massenet. WDAV's Blog of Note is a great place for classical music news and features, and right now you can find reviews by Lawrence Topman of the Charlotte Symphony Orchestra Season Opener, as well as the Charlotte Master Chorale's David Lang's Poor Hymnal Concert. This week you can also read General Manager Frank Dominguez's monthly station notes. Plus, Phil Favre's Fanfare column gives you the latest on sights, sounds, and bites in our area. 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Jean-Yves Ossance conducts the New Zealand Symphony Orchestra.

0: The Suite No. 3, nicknamed Dramatic Scenes by the French composer Jules Massenet, Jean-Yves Bossons conducted the New Zealand Symphony Orchestra on Classical Public Radio, where music is made possible by WDAV donors and Bamford Fine Violin, specializing in sales, rentals, and repairs for orchestral bowed string instruments located on Main Street in historic downtown Davidson. 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

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I'm Mylita Melton, so grateful for your company this afternoon. Frank Dominguez is on the way into the studio and he gets started with a piece by Antonio Vivaldi, the Bassoon Concerto in B-flat major featuring Sergio Azzolini.

starting off my time with you with a bassoon concerto by Antonio Vivaldi, number 24 in B-flat, featuring Sergio Azzolini as the soloist with the ensemble Laura Suave Cremona. Sounds delicious, doesn't it? Vivaldi wrote nearly 40 bassoon concertos, surprising at a time when the instrument was still in its infancy. As with most of his concertos, he wrote them for the young women and girls at Venice's Ospedale della Pietà, an orphanage for children born out of wedlock. Sergio Azzolini, the bassoonist on that recording, performed it for his complete Vivaldi cycle on the Naive label. Back to the music now from the Catherine and Wilton Connor broadcast studio. I'm Frank Dominguez, by the way, and this is Classical Public Radio, WDAV. Frank Bierman leading the Robert Schumann Philharmonic with the finale of the Symphony No. 1 in B-flat by Robert Schumann.

0: the finale of the Spring Symphony by Robert Schumann, his Symphony No. 1 in B-flat. Frank Behrman conducting the Robert Schumann Philharmonic. Pianist Philip Martin plays Dvorak, Sibelius, and Rubinstein ahead in a moment. This is WDAV, a service of Davidson College, supported by listeners like you. 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Right now, there's a drawing underway for tickets to Queen City Chamber Music's Sonata Night. 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But don't delay. The contest window closes tomorrow at 4 p.m.
1: 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This is Piedmont Arts. Award-winning cellist and composer Kendall Ramsour is a Charlotte native who has found success in the concert hall and on the stage of America's Got Talent. One of the seminal moments in his musical journey was seeing Yo-Yo Ma perform with the Charlotte Symphony, and in particular, the duet Ma had with the principal cellist.
2: I remember sitting in the audience thinking like, oh my gosh, like they're having a conversation. And I remember being so moved by it. Whenever I heard Yo-Yo and Alan Black, who was the principal cellist at that time, playing that duet, it sounded as if they were lifelong friends. And so in that moment for me, I said, yes, this is going to be my instrument and an instrument that I'll be able to use to really be able to communicate and tell stories. So that sealed the deal for me.
1: Ramsour has received two major commissions this year. He's working on one now for Gordon Conwell Theological Seminary. The other one was for a cello concerto celebrating America 250, co-written with pianist Black Bach. Ramsour says it was important that that work convey a sense of hope.
2: In this nation right now, things are so polarized, and I think it's very easy to forget why we're here, and it's really to love one another, you know, and to love well. You know, love isn't just something we say, it's an action word. So at the heart of the concerto is that reminder that we're to be each other's, like, you know, we say each other's brother's keeper. Like, we're supposed to take care of our fellow citizens and fellow brother and sister.
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from the 2003 album on the Hyperion label, The Maiden's Prayer, and other gems from an old piano stool. Philip Martin, the pianist on the stool there, playing the melody in F by Anton Rubinstein. You also heard The Spruce Tree by Jean Sibelius, and he began with the famous Humoresque by Antonin Dvorak. Coming up next, it's music by Beethoven. This is 89.9 and WDAV.org, a classical oasis whenever you need it. Glad to have you spending some time with us. They say the third time is the charm. Here's the third Leonora overture by Beethoven. Sir George Schulte leads the Chicago Symphony Orchestra.

The Leonora Overture No. 3 by Beethoven with the Chicago Symphony Orchestra conducted by Sir George Schulte. Actually, the third time wasn't really the charm. Beethoven wound up renaming the opera Fidelio and writing one more overture. This is 89.9 and WDAV.org, classical music when you need it most. And up next, it's music by Laura Lotens, a German-Belgian classical guitarist widely recognized as one of the most dynamic today. Her new album on the French label Naive is called Shape of My Heart, after a song by Sting that she performs on the release. It also features piano music by Chopin and John Field, transcribed for guitar, as well as works by Augustin Barrios and Sergio Assad. First, it's Chopin, the Valse Brillante, arranged by Jerzy Koenig, with guitarist Laura Lotens performing.

A song by Gordon Sumner, better known as Sting from the rock group The Police, and a very successful solo career too. That's called Shape of My Heart. And that song by Sting gives its name to the new release from guitarist Laura Lotens, who you heard performing it in her own arrangement. You also heard an arrangement by Jerzy Koenig of the Waltz in A Minor, the Valse Brillante by Chopin, also played by Laura Lotens on that new release. We hitch a ride with Schubert on the road to joy this afternoon. 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I'm Frank Dominguez. Great to have you with me. The music's made possible by donors and the Seacrest Artist Series, presenting Shakespeare's Much Ado About Nothing, performed by the renowned theater company Actors from the London Stage, Thursday, October 22nd and Friday, October 23rd in Brendel Recital Hall at the Scales Fine Arts Center on the Wake Forest campus. Tickets at seacrest.wfu.edu. A sunny and cooler weekend ahead with clear skies tonight, the low 64, and sunshine tomorrow, the high near 85. Then a few clouds tomorrow night with a low around 50, and it'll be sunny on Saturday, but the high only about 63. Did you get everything done today that you planned to do? Don't be hard on yourself if you didn't. Franz Schubert wrote an incredible number of masterpieces despite his short life. People assume his unfinished symphony was his only unfinished work, but he left as many symphonies unfinished as he completed. Yet the unfinished one is probably the one that's

best remembered. Maybe finishing isn't everything. Maybe the task itself is what matters. Here's one work Schubert definitely finished. How else could we play the finale of it, after all? It's your soundtrack on the road to joy. The Symphony No. 6 in C by Franz Schubert with Daniel Barenboim and the Berlin Philharmonic.

0: Riding Home on the Road to Joy with Franz Schubert's music. That's the finale of his Symphony No. 6 in C major, the little C major symphony as opposed to his great C major 9th symphony. You heard the Berlin Philharmonic, Daniel Barenboim conducting. On the way, it's the Horn Concerto in D by Georg Philipp Telemann featuring Stuart Rose and the St. Luke's Chamber Ensemble. I'm Frank Dominguez. It's a pleasure to have you listening this afternoon. 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

Music by Telemann. That's his Horn Concerto in D with Stuart Rose playing the horn and the St. Luke's Chamber Ensemble. Coming up, a revolutionary moment in the history of the guitar. 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More at dukehealth.org/Lake Norman. When Mauro Giuliani premiered this concerto in Vienna in 1808, no composer had yet successfully combined the delicacy of the classical guitar with the full sound of the orchestra. This recording recreates that feat by using the authentic 1825 vintage guitar that Giuliani himself used, as well as the period instruments of the Vienna Academy under the direction of Martin Hesselbock. The performer is Eduardo Catemario, again using Giuliani's own guitar. Here's the first movement of the Concerto No. 1 in A by Mauro Giuliani.

the first movement of the Guitar Concerto No. 1 in A by Mauro Giuliani. That was Eduardo Catamario playing the guitar with the Vienna Academy led by Martin Hesselbock. And coming up, it's music from Anton Bruckner's Zero Symphony. This is 89.9 and WDAV.org, a classical oasis whenever you need it. Here's Jordi Savall and the Concert of Nations, taking a step out of the usual to play some music by Anton Bruckner, his symphony in D minor, Nullte, or Zero. This is the 1869 version, if you keep track of that sort of thing, and we'll hear the finale, music by Anton Bruckner on WDAV.

Music by one of the really great symphonists, Anton Bruckner. That's his Symphony in D Minor, Nulta, Zero. And you heard the finale played by the Concert of Nations with Jordi Savall conducting. Bruckner's symphonies widely admired but not often played because they're really long. The Charlotte Symphony Orchestra is going to be playing some this season, though. I believe they're playing his Symphony No. 9. Got Emil Valteufel's music, excuse me, ahead in just a moment. And coming up in about 10 minutes, it's going to be the WDAV Supper Club with some wonderful music for the dinner hour here at 89.9 and WDAV.org.

0: Emil Waldteufel definitely upholding the tradition of the Strauss family there with Dolores, a Spanish waltz played by the Vienna Folk Opera Orchestra. Franz Bauer Teusel was the conductor. The WDAV Supper Club is ahead, and it starts off with a double concerto by Haydn. I'm Frank Dominguez, and it's a pleasure to be with you. I'm looking forward to the weekend weather. Sunny and cooler this weekend. Clear skies tonight, the low 64. Sunshine tomorrow and Saturday with the high 85 tomorrow. Then clouding up a bit tomorrow night, the low 50. And on Saturday, the high's only going to be about 63, so it should be nice.
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0: The first movement of a concerto for violin, piano, and orchestra by Franz Josef Haydn, the Slovak National Symphony performed under the direction of Teodor Kušar, with soloist Solomija Ivakov and pianist Antonio Pompabaldi. Settling into some nice music for your dinner hour here in the WDAV Supper Club. Coming up, we'll hear a taste of the Piano Sonata No. 3 in B minor by Frédéric Chopin, played by Malcolm Frager. Music is made possible by donors and the Charlotte Symphony, presenting the annual gala concert. Joshua Bell plays Brooks' first violin concerto, led by music director Kwame Ryan. That's Saturday, November 7th at 8 p.m. at Knight Theater. 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

0: The finale of Frédéric Chopin's Piano Sonata No. 3 in B minor, played by Malcolm Frazier. We'll hear from a 20th century American master in a moment. This is WDAV and WDAV.org, a classical oasis whenever you need it. 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

Rounds for String Orchestra by David Diamond. Gerard Schwartz conducted the strings of the Seattle Symphony Orchestra. Ahead, a work that pleased its composer to no end. This is WDAV, a service of Davidson College, supported by listeners like you. Sunny and cooler this weekend. Clear skies for tonight, low down to about 64. Sunny tomorrow, the high 85. A few clouds tomorrow night with a low of 50. And then Saturday should be sunny with the high only 63. That still sounds pretty nice, doesn't it? Right after finishing the quintet you're about to hear, 28-year-old Mozart sent a gushing letter to his father declaring, "I myself consider it to be the best work I have ever written in my life." The reason Mozart was so pleased with himself is probably that prior to this masterpiece, combining a piano with four solo wind instruments was unheard of. As surprising as it might have been then, listening to it now makes it seem like it was always meant to be. Here's Consortium Classicum, led by Dieter Klocker, who plays the clarinet on this recording, along with other wind players, the Quintet in E-flat by Mozart.

0: The Quintet in E-flat for Piano and Winds by Mozart, with Consortium Classicum and Soloists led by Dieter Klocker. You get to work off some of that dinner tonight with the courtly dances from Benjamin Britten's Gloriana in a moment. I'm Frank Dominguez, bringing you the WDAV Supper Club on 89.9 and WDAV.org.
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The Courtly Dances from Benjamin Britten's Gloriana with the Royal Philharmonic Orchestra led by Andre Previn. Stop by the WDAV Supper Club every Monday through Friday at 6 for some great music to go with a great meal. And we'll have some more dancing in just a moment from the Slavonic Dances 4 through 8 of Opus 72 by Dvorak, Nicholas Harnoncourt conducting the Chamber Orchestra of Europe. This is WDAV Davidson, where music is made possible by donors and Heartwood Tree Care, caring for North Carolina's trees since 1979. With the fall season here, trees' dead branches and overgrown limbs may be easier to identify as the tree canopy changes. Addressing these concerns before winter weather arrives can help reduce risk and support healthier growth. 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

Slavonic Dances 4 through 8 from Opus 72 by Antonin Dvorak, Nicholas Harnoncourt conducting the Chamber Orchestra of Europe. Music by perhaps the second best violinist of all time ahead in a moment. This is 89.9 and WDAV.org, a service of Davidson College supported by listeners like you and by the Hickory Choral Society, opening its 49th season with a concert of remembrance and renewal commemorating the 25th anniversary of September 11th and the ongoing recovery from Hurricane Helene, featuring bluegrass band Aubrey and the Clydes, Sunday, October 18th at 3 p.m. at First Baptist Church in Hickory. Information at hickorychoralsociety.org. Polish virtuoso Karol Lipinski was one of the few 19th century violinists who could genuinely go toe-to-toe with the legendary Niccolo Paganini. In fact, when Paganini was asked who he considered the greatest violinist of the era, it's said that he replied, "I don't know who the greatest is, but the second greatest is certainly Lipinski." Is that snark or praise? I don't know. Whatever it is, you can hear the virtuoso's talent in every note. These are the Bravura Variations on a Military Romance by Karol Lipinski, played by Albrecht Breuninger, with the Polish Radio Symphony led by Wojciech Rajski.

Bravura Variations indeed, from virtuoso Karol Lipinski of the 19th century, and it was played by the contemporary virtuoso Albrecht Breuninger with the Polish Radio Symphony conducted by Wojciech Rajski. We'll hear from Tchaikovsky in a moment. 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Kendall Ramseur is a Charlotte native who's had success as a cellist and composer, a founding member of Sons of Serendip and the group that reached the finals of America's Got Talent, and he's performed with artists such as Cynthia Erivo, John Legend, and Kristen Chenoweth. In the past year, he's gotten commissions for two original concertos. Well, Kendall Ramseur is the guest on this week's Piedmont Arts. 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

a symphonic ballad by Tchaikovsky based on a poem by Pushkin, Voyevoda, with the St. Petersburg Philharmonic, conducted by Vladimir Ashkenazy. We'll dance the Dance of the Cockerels from Carl Nielsen's Masquerade in a moment. The Danish Symphony Orchestra provides the music. Thomas Dausgaard is the conductor. This is WDAV.

The Dance of the Cockerels from Carl Nielsen's opera Masquerade. That was the Danish National Symphony Orchestra, led by Thomas Dausgaard. I'm Frank Dominguez. If you can, stick around for the evening opus with Keenan Harmon and the Night Music. After that, music's made possible by donors and the Charlotte Symphony, presenting Schubert's Ninth Symphony. Music director Kwame Ryan leads a program of fate, resilience, and triumph, including Mahler's Kinder Totenlieder, featuring mezzo-soprano Rayanne Bryce Davis. Friday, October 23rd through Sunday, October 25th at Knight Theater. 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A sunny and cooler weekend ahead. Clear skies tonight, the low around 64. Sunny tomorrow, the high near 85. Then a few clouds tomorrow night, the low around 50. And sunshine on Saturday, and the high only 63. This is 89.9 WDAV, WDAV HD1 Davidson, and WDAV.org.

Good evening and welcome. I'm Keenan Harmon. In moments from now, we have tonight's Evening Opus. We present a different, complete masterwork for you at the 8 p.m. hour each weeknight. And tonight's a music by Maurice Ravel. Ravel came on the scene as a composer coming out of his formative years in a transitional world of French composers. If you think about Georges Bizet, César Franck, and Camille Saint-Saëns, you have very different composers. And then throw in somebody like Claude Debussy, who evolved into the impressionistic composer that we know and love. Tonight's work came from a commission from Sergei Diaghilev for the Ballet Russes in the early 1900s. Ravel, by this point, went the avenue of impressionism, but vastly different from the sound of Debussy. He came into his own style, and tonight, which is actually one of his longest compositions, it embodies Ravel's style. This is from a brand new recording on the London Symphony's own label, LSO Live. Here is tonight's Evening Opus, the London Symphony, performing Maurice Ravel's Daphnis and Chloe.